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1: 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Right off of state, we have an 86-year-old male, altered, dizzy, vomiting.

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0: 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I sent it.
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0: It's going to be at the Lockwood Apartments, 2173 South Center, 2173 South Center, apartment 325, right off of Bilski and Farley. We have a 73-year-old female with a fever and chest pain.
1: Copy.
0: Alpha 898, looks like the elevator is broken. You're going to have to use the elevators all the way down to the back.
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0: This is Perry Creek Estates, 639 Perry Creek Drive, 639 Perry Creek Drive, right off of Perry Road and Saginaw. I sent that. Sorry, it's a tier 1. We have a 62-year-old female.

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0: 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Three of across the Clio Road. 17-year-old female. Constipated and altered.
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0: Okay, because I'm showing the call is plotting farther to the complex by the north area, and I'm showing that you're at the front of the complex. I'm not getting an answer on the phone.
1: Affirm, ma'am. We're looking at the numerics of the building. It's 5282 where we're at.
0: Okay, I'm not going to answer.
2: Yes, sir. Office 738 Center.
3: Yes, sir. Office of Dread.
2: Slayton Potter from the Tier 1 in Forest Township.
3: I copy 13332 North Henderson. Right off a lake, we have an 84-year-old female, trouble breathing.
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0: 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The windows are dark. We're going to clear UTL.
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1: 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We're going to clear UTL.
0: I copy.

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1: 327 Hurley.
0: I copy. It's going to be at the Vias at Beecher Place. 3201 Beecher Road, room 227, right off of Huron Street. Looks like we have a 66-year-old male who's altered.
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2: 190, Davidson and Center.
0: I copy, sir. It's 377 East Hampton Road, 3727 East Hampton at the Somerset. I sent it.
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1: It's 641 West Baltimore, 641 West Baltimore. Looks like it's right off of Longfellow and DuPont. I came in as a, like a medical alarm. I sent it.
0: Copy, where are you?

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1: That's Star Alpha 732, I'm sorry, you said 2309. I copy, it's at Symphony, 202 Southbridge, 202 Southbridge. Right off of Broad, look if you have room, 209 for a 64-year-old male. Bleeding out of his drainage tube.
0: Sure.
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1: Pearson Jennings.
0: It's going to be at Eagle Ridge, 6185 Eagle Ridge, apartment 101. We have a male subject, a 73-year-old male choking.
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0: 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Your 73-year-old male is getting some air exchange. He's still coughing. Looks like some of his medications got stuck in his throat. We're still going to be on the phone until you don't see him.
1: Hey, we're out.

0: 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Okay, state and name, so they're calling Richfield Township.
1: Miss Alpha 735.
0: Agent.
1: It's 5305 North Henderson, 5305 North Henderson, off of Carpenter and Coldwater. I sent it.
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I went ahead and put some SF.

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1: Are you guys going to be all set there, Bishop?
0: Oh, yeah. 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
1: Hi, copy. If you could do me a favor and just get a hold of your base, that'd be lovely.
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0: 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We're in downtown Davison for that Tier 1.
1: Flight Cap Center Park Apartment, 399 Center Street, Notice Apartment 204, right off of State Road, 59 male, trouble breathing.

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0: Three, two, seven. 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No patient contact.
1: I got patient contact. 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

0: Patient needs to go to Hurley. Hurley is currently 40 minutes away. Is there any way we can get an ALS intercept on the way down there?
1: Yeah, we can hear someone. Is there going to be any specific symptoms?

0: Patient has been bleeding from the shoulder for the last 3 days and has lost about 300 mLs of blood. Currently stable, is shaking. We're going to try to get more accurate pressure. He was a little worked up in PD. And left pupil is not reactive to light at this time.
1: Okay.
2: Let me set it up. We'll get you an ALS.
0: Copy. Thank you. We'll be en route to Hurley in the meantime.

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0: 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We have a 61-year-old male, just had a complete soldier or a complete shoulder replacement 3 days ago. Or how
1: Patriot Alpha 312.
2: Patriot Alpha 312, guys.
1: I'm going to have you stage in the area of Buffalo Wild Wings. It looks like your patient might have taken off. He's driving erratically. We have it set up for police on as well. And looks like police are en route.
2: Cool.
0: Had a shoulder replaced on Friday from Henry Ford Wyandotte. Shoulder has been bleeding for the last few days. Has lost approximately about 300 mls of blood. Patient also has a history of stents. Currently, also, the left pupil is non-reactive to light. He has had alcohol tonight, 0.05. He's been taking all of his medications. Blood pressure has been stable at this point. Negative.

0: It's going to be taking us east of Vienna to North Dort Highway.
1: Yeah.
0: 2435.
2: Stage.
3: ELS group. Copy. Are you going tier one or?
2: I copy.
0: Yes.
2: Police are still trying to locate the patient. We'll keep you posted if anything further.
4: Copy that.
3: How about you slow down? I'll meet you somewhere on Vienna Road. What's your location?
0: We are at the Otter Lake campground.

Copy. 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Please do so non-licensed sirens down Vienna, and I'll try to meet up with you somewhere along that. I'm currently heading east on Vienna. 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Sounds like the patient's stable, so there's no need to go lights and sirens.

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0: Pearson and Pearson, please.
2: Hi, copy. It's going to be at the intersection of Cedron and Clio. Again, Cedron and Clio, you're going to meet your caller on the corner on foot.
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0: I copy, it's a Willowbrook 46 Beecher, 4436 Beecher, right off of Mill Road. 76-year-old male, vomiting, cough, ground substance, and upper right abdominal pain. Possible GA, please.
1: And Rose.

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1: I copy. Stage in the area for police 1212 Avenue B, boy. 1212 Avenue B, boy. Right off of Williams, it would.
0: Copy.

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0: And I'm on Bravo 880 for a tier 2 in the city of Flint.
1: Harrison and the homeless.
0: That's at the Court Street Commons, 800 East Court Street, apartment 229. Again, apartment 229, right off of 5th. My sunset.
1: In or out.

0: Groningen.
1: Four zero one two Davison Road, Casa Center. Employees are calling in that there's an individual in the back of the store that's unresponsive.
0: Copy that.
1: Copy. 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

0: center, we're clearing up any closer to that.
1: Not seeing you're very low. I didn't copy any traffic.
0: Meyer Alpha 897. We're clearing if we're any closer to that call.
1: C978 firm, I'll send you.
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1: 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Like it's apartment 1, building 14A, Adam, right off of Clark. 32-year-old female, trouble breathing.
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0: 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We just heard about 10 to 13 shots at Hurley.
1: Right.
0: Northwest of Hurley.
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0: 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Upgrading this to a tier one patient's trouble thing. 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
0: It's going to be 2519 Beta Lane, 2519 Beta Lane. Right off of Western, it looks like you have a Tier 1 non-emergent or a caller who fell and has been on the ground for more than 6 hours.
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1: Metzler Alpha 738, go ahead, sir.
0: We haven't got our call yet. We're making a report on scene. Can I just get what the nature of it is?
1: It's a 76-year-old female who fell off the toilet. She's not hurt. She just needs help up.
0: Happy, thank you.
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1: Until the Davison Landing, 300 South Main, 300 South Main, right off of State Apartment 207. I sent it.

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1: Victor Alpha 738, go ahead, sir.
0: For some reason, the key that's in the lockbox here is not working for the back door. We're going to have to be fighting by somebody. I don't know if you can get PD out here or get all the maintenance from the building.
1: Copy. Give me just one second.

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1: Next question, Lavelle.
0: Harvard Court Apartments, 350 Harvard Court, apartment number 2, right off of Saginaw. We have a 62-year-old male who passed out, now bleeding from the head.
2: In route.
0: Okay. Mr. Alpha 738.
1: 738,
0: I tried the after-hours maintenance number that we had, and then I tried the premise number to disable the maintenance service, and the number that we have goes to voicemail saying that it's not service anymore. I don't have a fact with anyone, but I'm still looking.
1: Yeah, I think we're checking the front door to see if that key happens worth it.

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1: 7-3, go ahead.
0: He did work for the door, so we didn't get into it just then.
1: Okay.

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0: 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You have a 34-year-old female with chest pain.
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0: Patriot Alpha 196 for 201 in the city of Flint. I copy the tier 1-1108 Lippincott Boulevard, 1108 Lippincott, right off of Atkins. 82-year-old male was feeling faint and having trouble breathing.
1: Copy.

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0: Copy, sir. Your tier one is 1325 Meadow Green Lane, 325 Meadow Green, right off of bridge, to a 49-year-old female, high pulse rate at 213 and troubled pain.
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1: 3-2-6, Beecher Ballinger.
0: West Court Street, right off of Corona. Copy that.

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1: Hello there.
0: This is the 4th Street Village Mobile Home Park, 89 Mount Everest Way, 89 Mount Everest Way, right off of Elms. I sent it.
1: Okay.

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1: 893, Pearson. Elms and Corona, sorry about that.
0: No problem. It's going to be at Lockwood of Genesee, 3375 North London. 3375 North London, right off of Pasadena. You're looking at room 151, 151. I sent it.
1: Copy that.

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1: Three-sixteen Bristol and Van's Lake.
0: Three-one-five-four Pine Gate Drive, 3154 Pine Gate, right off of Pasadena. I sent it.
1: Copy.

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1: What's the city? Sir?
0: Major Street, 81 Major, right off of Hemp Hill. You have a 32-year-old male going through withdrawals, trouble breathing.
1: What's this say, Bobby?

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1: Mr. Alpha 738 for the full arrest?
0: Yep, for downtown Davidson.

0: I copy, sir. It's 14329 Henderson Road. 14329 Henderson Road, right off of Willard. Unknown age patient, not breathing, unconscious. Last seen breathing sometime last night.
1: Copy, we're in route. You have first responder going to it.
0: Found out. Fire department. Oh, they're saying it's an obvious COA.
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0: 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Give me room 31. You have a 91-year-old female, altered.
1: 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Just a rough statement.
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0: 600 Health Park Boulevard, Genesis Diagnostics, across of Pollock and Holly. Going to be using the main entrance, 83-year-old female, chest pain, 312.
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0: 2122 Aiken Avenue, across Olympica, east of 475. They have a 80-year-old female, altered, swollen legs with a wound forming as well. You're going to be with County Medic E-22 from about a mile and a half out. 326.
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0: 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It's 1550-15450 South Linden Road. It's just south of Whitaker. It's for a Tier 1 non-emergent. 80-year-old male, possible stroke.
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0: 303 South Saginaw, across Kersley, U of M and the Pavilion Annex. Caller is the patient. He's inside the pavilion in the food area, 64-year-old male. He's got stomach pain and vomiting, and he's got abnormal breathing. You're going to be with 22 from about half a mile away. 308.
1: We will advise. Thank you.
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0: Sixteen ten, 1610 Waldman Avenue, across the Atherton in Hammerburg. I have a 56-year-old male in a heart attack. 304.
1: Copy and route.
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0: Copy, we're coming from Owen and 23.
1: Yeah. Patriot Alpha, 304.
0: 304.
1: Gonna have you stage. It looks like there's gonna be some dogs on scene, unable to put them up. Hopefully, away.
0: 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Stage.

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1: 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I'm going to have police advice.
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0: 3808 Parkway Court. It's going to be across of Lippitt Cotton Center. You have a 55-year-old male.
1: Okay.
0: Stand by. 65-year-old male with breathing. It's going to be about 370 pounds, and we're going to have County Med E6 from about 3 miles out.
2: 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You show us en route.
0: Yeah.

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0: No problem. We are in route. We are at 23.
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0: 5147 Bloss Drive, across of Hill and Linden. You have a 90-year-old female in AFib with chest pains. 726.
1: Oh, yeah.
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0: 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Room 40005 at Woodhaven Senior Community, Tier 1 Emergent for a 91-year-old female in and out of consciousness.

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0: 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It's across of Neff and Coldwater for a 7-year-old male. Rapid heart rate and trouble breathing.
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0: Twenty 2431 Westlake Road off of Clio, Tier 1 Emergent for a 78-year-old female, trouble breathing.
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1: Yeah,

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0: McLaren. 1182-1192 River Valley Drive. Private River Valley Apartments, Tier 1, emergent 59-year-old female at St. Ted. She is breathing.
1: Clear, she wasn't around.
2: Okay. Mr. Bravo, 781.
0: Go ahead.
2: 781, do you have a county medic in route?
0: Yeah.
2: Copy patient, excuse me again.
0: Copy that, room out.

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1: 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Okay, he's pulling in right now.
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0: Sir, Bravo 781, do you miss you?
1: Flint City, Bravo 168, a tier 2.
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0: 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This was Bradley. For a 51-year-old male, weakness, abdominal pain, and trouble breathing.
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It's across of Atherton. It's building K as in King, apartment number 11. It's for A77-year-old trouble breathing with an asthma history.

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0: at Rosehaven Manor Apartments, 3900-390 Hammerford, across of Atherton. Your patient's going to be in the lounge for a tier two.
1: Hi, Kathy. You can show us in now.
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0: 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Sound.
1: MedStar off of 28, we are landing in Hill.
0: Set Heart Medical, 2316, 2316 Southbound Highway. It's just north of Miller Road. For an 86-year-old male, trouble breathing.
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0: 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Have a blue pickup truck that hit a bicycle.
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0: 9051-9051 Silver Lake Road, room 108-108, bed 1 at Argentine Care. Tier 1 emergent for a 79-year-old female fell in the bathroom and is altered.
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0: Ridge Court, Ridgecrest Apartments off of Carpenter Road. Tier 1 emergent for a 43-year-old female in a seizure.
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0: 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Not currently in one.
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0: 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I'm on my Bravo 802 for a Tier 2, City of Flint.

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0: 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Room 201-201, bed to 61-year-old male, trouble breathing and altered.
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0: 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Go ahead. You have a callback number or anything for this address? We've knocked and nobody's coming to the door.
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0: Digit Rebel 300, I'm not getting an answer. It's going straight to an answering machine. Before you came in through the alarm company, says a fall detection.
1: Digit Rebel 300.
0: Go ahead.
1: We're going to be clear. Nobody's at this home. They talked to us on the ring cameras.
0: Okay, I'm clear.

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1: Station
0: 523, 523. Are we clear down there?

0: Tienen un.
1: I have a tier 2 medical for you in Burton. Which location?
0: And one recurring them.
1: It's at Hamilton Community Health, 3370 Fat Pile Saginaw Street. It's just a pen pill for tier 2.
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0: 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It's just south of East Crystal. For a 25-year-old female who was in a seizure, the chain has now, she is breathing.
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0: Scotty, it's a Tier 1 non-emergent, 4287, 4287, Maplewood Meadows Avenue. It's across of East Maple for a 39-year-old female possible stroke.
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Seventy-three, 44, 7344 Moorcrest Lane in Meadowbrook Manor Mobile Home Park for a Tier 2.

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0: Ten 75 1075 North Ballinger Highway at Davita Bay, Alyssa south of Beecher, Tier 1 emergent for a 75-year-old female chest pain and trouble.
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0: 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Tier 1 emergent for a 21-year-old female that fainted. She is breathing.
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0: 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Tier 1 emergent for a 40-year-old male. Allergic reaction to a bee sting.
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We'll have you staged when you get there. We have SS information to send officers to the address.

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0: 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It's across the Saginaw, north of 5th, apartment number 202-202 for a 50-year-old female who's altered.
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0: 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You'll be ALS for Twin Bravo 178 at Garnview Apartments, 801-801 Garnview Drive. It's across Saginaw north of 5th, apartment number 202. It's for a 50-year-old female who's altered Bravo 178, if you could advise for Alpha 805.
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0: 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It's between Corona and her A male and a seizure.
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0: MMR Alpha 887 for a Tier 1 Flint City. 2911 2911 Meisner Street. It's across Western and Richfield for a 65-year-old female who's almost fainted. She's dizzy.
1: Happy around
0: 17th.

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0: Copy, you'll be running ALS for Flint City Bravo 163. It's 918 918 Durand Street. It's between Court and Corona. For a 4-year-old male in a seizure, Bravo 163, if you could advise for Alpha 331.

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0: Okay, I was just making sure you were aware that Alpha 31 is coming from the south point, if you could advise to them.
1: Yes, ma'am.
0: Okay, copy.
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0: Twin Bravo 178, I've tried to call back three times. I keep getting voicemail. And I have no other cat history to her phone number.
1: Copy. We'll ask around just to see if anybody knows, but as of right now, the Alpha unit can cancel.
0: Okay, copy. Alpha 805, are you clear?
2: Okay, copy. Thank you.

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1: Go ahead.
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0: 3192, 3192 South London Road at the Dollar Tree. Off of London Road, there'll be in a white Jeep Compass, Tier 1 and 4, a 1-year-old female, multiple seizures.
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0: 3525-3525 South Saginaw Street at Oak Street, half off of Bristol Road for a Tier 2.
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1: Door and Western.
0: 7046-7046 North Door Highway off of Stanley. Tier 1 emergent for a 51-year-old male, accidental overdose on narcotics. Abnormal
1: I copy. 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
0: 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They should be in the back parking lot.

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0: 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It's going to be a female having an asthma attack.
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0: 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Unknown age male. 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
0: Yeah, 1549 East Atherton, lot 162, across the door at Atherton. A 48-year-old miss. Electrocuted. 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
0: Copy.
1: Well, the patient should be in the parking lot in a tan Ford Focus.
0: Copy.

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1: 178 Hurley.
0: Yeah, 3201, 3201 Victor Road, the villa, room 422, bed 2. Looking for a 73-year-old female, altered after a fall and hit her head.
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0: Alpha 809 at 2-2 for the round trip.
1: Northbound 75 coming up to Pearson.
0: 3033 Cloud Avenue, Nick Escalade, CPDNs, 2-2.
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Yeah, from 3033 Claude Avenue. 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

0: 3375 Linden Road, Eighth American House, room 43. 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